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1: 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Bye-bye.

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Likes to keep me cool in the hot breeze summer. Likes to push me on a screen, John Deere mower. I know you wish you had a man like him, it's such a bummer.

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